0: like your two best local mates.
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3: Like a true local pub, they've got the token dog that's sitting out the front watching all of the renos. 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
4: That dog, a manky old dog. So true. 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
3: Yeah, that's it.
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Huh. Can anyone else hear that?

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0: You're waking up with Marnie and Campo on River 949. Come and
2: play. Here's how Jamie got over his fear of heights.
3: The bungee jumping wasn't too bad. The hot air ballooning wasn't great.
4: Mate, that is you are so brave.
5: Yeah.
4: Like, because I'm not afraid of heights, but, mate, to bungee jump, see, that's something I couldn't do. Because to me, I have a fear of falling off things. I never thought I did. But to throw myself over something, I just don't think I could do it. They'd be there shoving me, going, get off.
5: Jamie, I've got a solution. Jump out of a plane.
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